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Hey, it's a mess out there. They can leave, but we don't care, we'll stay. I'm good right here. I've been

0: Вмикай та слухай 95.4 FM у Ковалі. 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
1: When you'd yell, I would stay silent. You never noticed I was quiet. I was taught that speaking up was talking back. Always first to say I'm sorry, 'cause I wanted you to like me, and I thought that's what it took to make it last.

Never heard you say you hate this song. Next thing I knew, I'm walking over. 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Said, my dear, you're not the only one. Spent the night there at my place. That night became 100 days. And I shared all my deepest secrets with you. Soon enough, well, I found out you're something I can't live without. And every time I close my eyes, I miss you.

0: The big light dims. We'll no longer be boys. We'll have lines on our skin, and they'll throw our dust to the winds.
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from the east side of America, where we choose pride over character. And we can pick sides, but this is us, this is us, this is. I live on the west side of America, where they spin lies into fairy dust. And we can pick sides, but this is us, this is us, this is. And don't believe the narcissism when everyone projects and expects you to listen to them. Make no mistake, I live in a prison that

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Nobody would have blamed you.

Drink some margaritas basking in blue lights. Listen to the mariachi play at midnight. Are you with me? Are you with me?

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1: Why am I still protecting you? Why am I still saying that you mean well when you don't notice if I'm in the room?

0: вмикай та слухай.
1: 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I'm from the dirty, but that Chico nice. Y'all call it a moment, I call it life.